0: Which church are you from?
1: Jingli Church.
0: Oh, that's French church. The Bible say Jesus can make the dead come back to life. But I forgot it in Gospel of Mark or Luke.
1: We are all sheep of God.
0: Thank you.进来。
2: 曲主任，在列车上发现了谢云听的老婆。
0: 她在哪儿？
2: 就在九号车厢，她化妆成了天主教的嬷嬷。
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2: 那我再多派些人手。
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2: How many varieties released last year?
3: SRA 32.
4: Yeah, 32, yeah.
3: SRA 48 released.
4: Yep.
3: And then...
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2: When we analyzed in deep, what is the problem mainly constraining Chinese sugarcane soil is soil acidity. That was a big challenge.And that is a very interesting challenge, and I like taking more, you know, serious challenges.
0: 普拉卡在不同地区进行土壤改良试验，希望找到应对土壤酸化的最佳方案，提高甘蔗产量，为广西蔗田注入新的生命力。
2: See the striation. Very typical of the zinc deficiencies.
3: Yeah.
2: One of the main reasons for me coming here.Is the rapid development of science and technology, particularly in the modern, you know, frontier areas of research in China, happened in the last 10 years. It would be a good opportunity to get involved in that kind of, you know, intensive research through involvement in the Chinese sugar industry.
0: 普拉卡最终来到广西。还与一位专家同行有着密切关系。李阳瑞，中国资深甘蔗研究专家，改革开放后第一批博士研究生。2010年，一次澳大利亚学术交流，他与普拉卡相遇，两位同样执着于甘蔗研究的学者一见如故。
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2: That was a big decision for me to come over to China from Australia, and Professor Li was one of the main reasons for me because he is here. I was born and grew up in India. The first time I started seeing sugarcane in the annual festival show in sales. My parents took myself and my brothers to these shows.Always we were interested as soon as we started tasting sugar. As children, you know, you will like all the sweet things.
0: 普拉卡带着科研团队不停歇地在广西各地采集土壤，收集试验样本，在数据与土地的对话中寻找答案。
2: The initial experiment involvedhow the key nutrients are behaving in the current soil system here.
4: Get one big, not this one.
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6: I get a lot of satisfaction when a technology is implementedIt is adopted by the industry and start making difference. I'm very confident about a bright future for the sugar industry here in China.
0: 普拉卡的另外一项重要科研是甘蔗育种，他联系引进国外优质甘蔗种质资源，扩大了广西甘蔗种质资源谱收集的外国种质。他帮助构建的生物技术育种体系为广西的甘蔗品种改良提供了先进的手段。
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6: Professor Li is a very decent man, very nice person, very thorough gentleman, and also a very fine scientist. It's a lot of commonality between myself and Professor Li in terms of professional interest, in terms of, you know, our characters, and also, you know, our chemistry between me and Professor Li. And that led to the current deeper friendship between myself and Professor Li.
0: 2024年因对中国甘蔗事业的突出贡献，普拉卡荣获了中国政府友谊奖。山海相隔，科学无界，甘蔗甜蜜，友情绵绵。中越边境的黑水河畔，曾建威正在检查甘蔗的长势，每个刻度都牵动着糖厂的原料供应。原料不足是曾建威年年都要面对的难题。
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